Johannes Brahms' Piano Concerto No. 2 in B-flat. Norman Krieger was the soloist, and Philip Ryan Mann conducted the London Symphony Orchestra. On Classical New York, WQXR 105.9 FM and HD Newark, 90.3 FM, WQXW Ossining, and WNYC FM, HD2 New York. I'm Laura Enrico. Good evening. I'm filling in for Terrence. Hope you're doing well on this Thursday. Coming up, Haydn's 85th, his Queen Symphony. Right now, from William Laws, one of England's most original 17th century composers, his Suite No. 1 in D minor is performed by the ensemble Phantasm.

The ensemble Phantasm with the Suite No. 1 in D minor by William Laws on Classical New York 105.9. One of Sweden's most beloved orchestral works written by Hugo Alfvén, his Swedish Rhapsody No. 1, inspired by traditional midsummer celebrations. The music captures dancing and singing and festivities that stretch deep into the Nordic night. Midsummer Vigil. The Swedish Rhapsody No. 1 by Hugo Alfvén is performed by the Swedish Radio Symphony Orchestra, Stig Westerberg conducting.

0: Well, it's not quite midsummer, but we're getting close. The Midsummer Vigil, the Swedish Rhapsody No. 1 by Hugo Alfvén. Stig Westerberg conducted the Swedish Radio Symphony Orchestra on Classical New York 105.9.
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0: 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The story goes that Marie Antoinette particularly admired Haydn's Symphony No. 85. That is how it got its nickname, La Reine, or The Queen. Here it's performed by the Lower Austrian Tonkünstler Orchestra, Christian Järvi conducting.

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Franz Joseph Haydn, Symphony No. 85 in B-flat, Lorraine, or the Queen. Christian Järvi conducted the Lower Austrian Tonkünstler Orchestra on Classical New York WQXR, on air at 105.9 FM, in Northern Westchester at 90.3, and in Poughkeepsie at 103.7. Born on this date, June 11th, in the year 1864, Richard Strauss, he became one of the last great masters of the Romantic Orchestra. His four last songs were composed near the end of his life and are often viewed as a farewell to the world. This one is called Im Abendrot, in twilight. Kurt Masur conducts the Leipzig Gewandhaus Orchestra, and we'll hear Jesse Norman.

Im Abendrot in Twilight from Four Last Songs by Richard Strauss. That was the Leipzig Gewandhaus Orchestra, Court Mazur conducting them, and the voice of Jesse Norman featured. I'm Lauren Rico. I've been filling in for Terrence McKnight this evening. Thanks so much for your company. Don't go anywhere. The New York Philharmonic coming up next on Classical New York 105.9. Good night.

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composer Julia Wolf won the 2015 Pulitzer Prize in Music for her oratorio about Pennsylvania coal miners' anthracite fields. She had previously explored American labor history with her work Steel Hammer, which was a reimagining of the John Henry legend. And on this week's broadcast, we'll hear Dr. Wolf's exploration of women's labor in New York's garment industry at the turn of the 20th century. I'm Alec Baldwin. Please listen with me as we present Fire in My Mouth on the New York Philharmonic this week.

In addition to exploring the story of the American worker at the turn of the 20th century, Fire in My Mouth also reflects on the 1911 Triangle Shirtwaist Factory fire that killed 146 garment workers, most of them young immigrant women. The New York Philharmonic gave the premiere of this work in January 2019. It was commissioned by the orchestra, Cal Performances at the University of California, Berkeley, the Krannert Center at the University of Illinois Urbana-Champaign, and the University Musical Society at the University of Michigan, Ann Arbor. And we now hear Fire in My Mouth by Julia Wolfe. The orchestra is joined by The Crossing and the Young People's Chorus of New York City. Music director Jaap van Zweden conducts the New York Philharmonic.

0: Fire in My Mouth, music by Julia Wolf. The New York Philharmonic was conducted by Jaap van Zweden. The orchestra was joined in that performance by The Crossing, of which Donald Nally is the director, also by the Young People's Chorus of New York City, directed by Francisco Nunez. The video and scenic designer was Jeff Sugg. The stage director was Ann Kaufman. The sound designer was Mark Gray. And the costume designer was Marion Talon. The recording is now commercially available on the Decca Gold label. I'm Alec Baldwin, and you're listening to the New York Philharmonic this week.
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0: Dmitri Shostakovich once wrote the following about his Symphony No. 8 to his friend Isaac Glickman. Quote, "During my illness, I got out the score of my 8th symphony. I looked it over from first note to last. I was struck by how good it was. It seemed to me that having written it, I could feel proud and be at peace. I was overwhelmed at the idea that of all people, I was the composer." Unquote. Considered by many to be the greatest of his 3 wartime symphonies, the Symphony No. 8 reflects the despair, the catastrophe, and the suffering endured by Russia at the peak of World War II. For Shostakovich, the Symphony No. 8 also represents some of his most moving, most personal, and most imaginative music. It has even been suggested that the 8th Symphony is not merely a general reflection on the horrors of war, but more specifically a communication of the horrors of Stalin. Perhaps Shostakovich's enemies sensed this, for when the 8th Symphony was premiered, it was openly declared as being counter-revolutionary and anti-Soviet. According to Shostakovich, the government questioned his motives for writing an optimistic symphony at the beginning of the war and then offering a tragic one at its end. The composer said that such a gesture in the eyes of Stalin could only mean one thing, that Shostakovich was on the side of the fascists. Only Shostakovich's world notoriety saved him from immediate disaster, but eventually even that was not enough to spare him entirely. In 1948, for the second time in his life, Shostakovich was declared an enemy of the Soviet people, and most of his work was banned. The 8th Symphony is in 5 movements. The first is a slow and brooding adagio. That's followed by 2 violent scherzo-like movements. Next, there is a largo movement before moving to the finale. And we return to the stage here at David Geffen Hall for the Symphony No. 8 in C minor, Opus 65, by Dmitri Shostakovich. Jaap van Zweden conducts the New York Philharmonic.

We just heard one of the most introspective and moving of Shostakovich's works, the Symphony No. 8 in C minor. The New York Philharmonic was conducted by Jaap van Zweden.

The New York Philharmonic this week is generously underwritten by the Kaplan Brothers Fund and the Audrey Love Charitable Foundation. I'm Alec Baldwin, and this is the WFMT Radio Network.

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to my dear friend Haydn. A father who had decided to send out his sons into the great world thought it his duty to entrust them to the protection and guidance of a man who was very celebrated at the time and who, moreover, happened to be his best friend. In like manner, I send my six sons to you, most celebrated and very dear friend. They are indeed the fruit of a long and arduous labor. Please receive them kindly and be to them a father, guide, and friend. Meanwhile, I remain with all my heart, dearest friend, your most sincere friend, W. A. Mozart. Wow, how would you like to get a letter like that in the mail? And not only a letter, but six wonderful string quartets dedicated to you. That did happen to Franz Josef Haydn. He got a letter from Mozart, September 1st, 1875. Hello there, and welcome to Exploring Music. It's Bill McLaughlin here. And we are listening to Haydn and Mozart string quartets. Started with Haydn alone, then Mozart alone, and then at the conclusion of yesterday's program, we heard the result of their having met in Vienna in the 1780s and having inspired each other. The quartet we heard yesterday, the G major quartet, 387, is a very sunny piece, so I thought we'd start off with a very different emotional state today with the D minor quartet, K421. The cello part by itself goes like this. That's a time-honored device. Composers have been writing on that sort of descending bass line for hundreds of years before Mozart. So now let's add the first violin part, and we'll try the two together. This piece is marked sotto voce, under the voice, to be played very confidentially. Here is a performance with the Yale Quartet playing the first movement of Mozart's Quartet in D minor, K421.

Music of Mozart, the string quartet number 15 in D minor, Kerschel 421, one of the six quartets Mozart dedicated to Joseph Haydn. We heard the Yale Quartet, Brodus Earl and Shoko Aki are the two violinists, Walter Trampler, the violist, and Aldo Parasso. So what's the big deal about a key, D minor? I know, those of you who are Spinal Tap fans will repeat to me the famous line, it's the most tragic of all keys. So, this is a rough analogy. A key is sort of like a neighborhood. If a playwright sets his work, say, in New Orleans, in the French Quarter on the north side, and then if another playwright comes along a few years later and sets his play in the same place, in the French Quarter, it's natural that audiences, critics, would look to see how the two plays were alike and how they were different. Mozart, you remember, started softly with a descending bass line. Sotto voce marks. With Haydn, he marks forte, strong, right away, not soft. And it's not really a bass line he gives us. The cello stays pretty much on D natural for the first six beats or so. This tune comes in the first violin. Those are fifths, musical intervals of a fifth. One, two, three, four, five. One, two, three, four, five. And the nickname of this quartet is Quinten, which is German for fifths. And now, first violin and cello together. So that's the opening of Haydn's D minor quartet. It doesn't feel like the same neighborhood at all, does it? Let's hear a performance now, the first movement with the Takács Quartet. This is the quartet, Opus 76, number 2, Quinten, fifths.

bravura performance by the Takács Quartet of Music of Franz Josef Haydn, the Quartet in D minor, Opus 76, number 2, the Quinten Quartet, because of those fifths. Very different feeling. And that proves that Mozart and Haydn could work in the same neighborhood without getting in each other's way. So let's hear some more music of Mozart right now from that same set of six quartets he dedicated to Josef Haydn. A wonderful, mysterious, slow introduction. And in fact, that introduction gave this piece a very unusual nickname, the Dissonance Quartet. Here's the first movement of the quartet in C major, K465.

the Emerson Quartet playing the music of Mozart, the quartet in C major, K465. So why did it get that nickname, dissonance? Well, apparently, 18th century ears were a little more sensitive to dissonance than we are today. We've had a lot more experience. They didn't know about people like Stravinsky, for one thing. But the very opening of that piece, the cello is playing C. David Fickle keeps playing this low C. The viola comes in on this A-flat. The second violin, E-flat. It's an E-flat major triad, first inversion. And we're actually going towards C major. Mozart, in a way, is like a chess player trying a hyper-modern opening. He has his forces exerting pressure from the outsides of the board, not trying to occupy just the middle spaces, so he doesn't start here. We have this, and this is the part that really got the 18th century upset. The first violin comes in with this A natural, and we just heard the viola play A flat. It's true it doesn't play it at exactly the same time, but I can see what they're talking about. If you move it down here, that's a pretty ugly sound. But in fact, it keeps on moving. It's mysterious and extraordinarily beautiful. Bill, could you play us about the first 6-8 measures again? It comes twice, first on C, then again on B flat. Now here's the first violin here.

0: That music upset the leading Italian quartet when it first got the parts in Mozart's time so much that they sent it back to the publishers to have it corrected. Luckily, Mozart stuck to his guns. You're tuned into Exploring Music, and we're listening to string quartets today of Haydn and Mozart together. Drop us a line. Let us know how you like the show. 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
0: Let's hear one more sample of these beautiful six quartets that Mozart dedicated to Haydn. I loved hearing the Emerson play, so let's stick with them. This is the Emerson Quartet playing the opening of the quartet, which has the nickname The Hunt. Quartet in B-flat major, Kerschel 458. The strings imitating the sound of hunting horns in the very beginning of this piece.

the Hunt Quartet of Mozart, String Quartet number 17 in B-flat major, Kurzweil 458. That was a performance by the Emerson String Quartet. Of course, when it comes to nature scenes, no one holds a candle to Haydn. We'll hear the first move of a string quartet called The Lark,

the Hagen Quartet, which is a quartet of three siblings and one close friend, Austrian players. Music of Franz Joseph Haydn, the first movement of the Lark Quartet. So we have time for one more piece of Mozart, and I'm going to step out of character for a moment and conclude today's show not with a quartet, but with a quintet. Let me read you a short passage from Charles Rosen's book, The Classical Style. Charles writes, "By general consent, Mozart's greatest achievement in chamber music is the group of string quintets with two violas. Viola was his favorite string instrument, the one he habitually chose when playing quartets." I forgot to mention that Haydn would take second violin in those quartet parties, and Mozart always insisted on playing the viola himself. But now back to Charles Rosen again. Mozart's partiality for this instrument may have come not only from the sonority, but from his love for rich interpart writing. In his music, there was a fullness of sound and a complexity in inner voices that had disappeared from music since the death of Bach. So let's hear now the Amadeus Quartet with added violist Cecil Aronowitz. Here is the first movement of Mozart's string quintet in C major, Kochel 515.

The first movement of the string quintet in C major, Kerschel 515. We heard a recording with the Amadeus Quartet joined by violist Cecil Aronowitz. This was music composed by Mozart April 17th, 1787. It's right between the composition of the opera Marriage of Figaro and, for the fall of that year, Don Giovanni. Mozart was, at that time, 31 years old. He had only another 4.5 years to live. He died December 1791, and Haydn was away from home when Mozart died. He was in London on the first of the two trips that Haydn made to London, and didn't get the news for some days. When Haydn did return to Vienna, 1792, there was a young man waiting at his doorstep, Ludwig van Beethoven, who had been sent from Germany by Count Waldstein, who said, "Young fellow, I want you to go to Vienna because I hope that you will absorb the spirit of Mozart through the teaching of Joseph Haydn." They were best friends. But that's another story, of course. And that's all the time we have for the music of W.A. Mozart.

0: 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Our production assistants are Ella Pinsloop, Eric Opland, Adela Skoronsky, and Weston Williams. Rebecca Neistat is the WFMT production and syndication manager. 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I'm Bill McLaughlin. 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
1: 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I'm choral conductor Kent Tridle, and I'll be hosting a festive evening at WQXR's Green Space featuring musicians from the LGBTQ+ community. 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

And good morning to you. 5:30 here on this Friday morning. Elliot Forrest in for Jeff Spurgeon. A lot of great music ahead, as always. Starting off with a cello concerto, the music of Joseph Antonin Gorecki. I love the name of this band, the Harmonious Society of Tickle Fiddle Gentlemen on WQXR.

0: The Harmonious Society of Tickle Fiddle Gentlemen, which you should know actually has women in the band, playing the cello concerto in F of Joseph Antonin Gorecki here on WQXR. Still to come, we will hear music for piano, a little Irish fantasy ahead.
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0: Do join us on the 17th in the Green Space as we celebrate Pride here at WQXR. The prelude from Odysseus of Max Bruch now. This is the Bamberg Symphony on Classical Music from New York, WQXR.

The prelude to Odysseus of Max Bruch, the Bamberg Symphony here on WQXR. I'm Elliot Forrest, in for Jeff Spurgeon here on this Friday. Music from an Irish fantasy. We'll hear the Banshees dance and a real James Kirby, the pianist on WQXR.

Music from the Irish Fantasy of Margaret Hubicki, a really interesting character, English composer. She lived until 2006. She created and invented a color staff, a staff of music that is in color to help people with dyslexia. Music of Margaret Hubicki here on Classical New York, WQXR 105.9 FM and HD Newark, 90.3 FM, WQXW Ossining, and WNYC FM HD2 New York. Elliot Forrest with you here on this early Friday morning with Mozart, the first movement of the 40th Symphony of Mozart, Sir George Schulte, and the Chamber Orchestra of Europe.

So George Schulte and the Chamber Orchestra of Europe, really out of all the movements throughout the 40-plus symphonies that Mozart wrote, really some of the best writing right there. Very dramatic. G minor, first movement from the 40th symphony of Mozart on WQXR. Elliot Forrest with you, in for Jeff here early on this Friday. The Bourrée Fantasque now of Emmanuel Chabouillet.

Michel Plasson conducting the Bourrée Fantasque of Emmanuel Chabrier here on WQXR here on this early Friday morning. Elliot Forrest in for Jeff. Coming up, we'll hear the familiar and beautiful Blue Danube Waltz, but first music of Tommaso Albinoni.

Members of the New York Philharmonic String Section. Music of Victor Young. It's called Sweet Sue. Elliot Forrest in for Jeff Spurgeon here on this Friday. I am 100% certain that Johann Strauss II had no idea that his beautiful Blue Danube Waltz would be associated with space, but ever since 2001, A Space Odyssey, I think it's inescapable. Music now by Johann Strauss II on WQXR.

0: Beautiful. Blue Danube Waltz of Johann Strauss II, recorded in 2009 at a New Year's concert. Daniel Barenboim in the Vienna Philharmonic on WQXR. One of the Bach boys in a moment. 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
0: An overture now by Johann Christian Bach on WQXR.

The Hanover Band and an overture by Johann Christian Bach here on WQXR on this Friday morning. Elliot Forrest in for Jeff Spurgeon. Music for you to roll back over and go to sleep if you want. Here's the Rose Adagio from Tchaikovsky's Sleeping Beauty.

Well, it's probably time to get up. That's music from Sleeping Beauty, the Rose Adagio by Tchaikovsky, Richard Bonning, and the National Philharmonic Orchestra here on WQXR. Elliot Forrest in for Jeff with Mendelssohn.

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I want to remind you that you're invited to WQXR's Pride Celebration. We're putting together a festive evening of music on Wednesday, June 17th, hosted by renowned New York organist and choral director Kent Tridle. 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

Music from the movie Shakespeare in Love. If you want to see Shakespeare, the Delacorte Theater is open. Romeo and Juliet is playing in Central Park. This is Classical New York, WQXR, 105.9 FM and HD Newark, 90.3 FM, WQXW Ossining, and WNYC FM, HD2 New York, 7 o'clock, Elliot Forrest in for Jeff Spurgeon. This is Maria Joao Pires, the pianist, in the third movement, the Allegro, from the third piano concerto of Beethoven.

Maria Joao Perez, the pianist Daniel Harding, and the Swedish Radio Symphony Orchestra, the third movement from the Piano Concerto No. 3 of Beethoven here on WQXR this Friday. Elliot Forrest in for Jeff. Mostly sunny today. Gonna be a scorcher. High about 94 degrees. 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

0: 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A musical influence on this generation, Folds' body of genre-bending music includes pop albums with Ben Folds 5, multiple solo albums, and numerous collaborations. 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Some musical duets take practice, but this one just takes your employer. 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
1: I love a good Western. Here's the Overture to the Cowboys by John Williams. John Williams and the Boston Pops Orchestra on WQXR.

How great is that? The Overture to the Cowboys, the 1972 movie. John Williams and the Boston Pops here on WQXR. Speaking of John Williams and the movies, Disclosure Day opens today. I'm going to go see it this afternoon. We'll be playing music from Disclosure Day on Monday during our Score at 4. Elliot Forrest in for Jeff here on this Friday. Mostly sunny day today, high about 94 degrees. 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

The Military Dance from the Siege of Corinth by Rossini. That was Antonia de Almeida and the Philharmonia Orchestra here on WQXR. It's just about 7:31. Elliot Forrest in for Jeff Spurgeon. It is time for your morning Bach. 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

The Brandon Burr Concerto number 1, that is the Minuet Dance Movement music of Bach, your morning Bach, supported by Viking Cruises. Elliot Forrest in for Jeff. This is another little waltz, music of Dvorak.

Beautiful music by the Welsh composer Carl Jenkins. That's the group called Polyphony here on WQXR. Carl Jenkins coming to America almost every January and performing, having his music performed at Carnegie Hall. Elliot Forrest in for Jeff here on this Friday. Mostly sunny today, high about 94 degrees. Going to be very, very warm. Music now by Francois Boisdaillou on WQXR.

Howard Griffiths and the music of François-Adrien Boieldieu, the overture to My Aunt Aurora here on WQXR. About 7 minutes before 8 o'clock, Elliot Forrest's in for Jeff Spurgeon. This is the time when normally Jeff will do shout-outs for all of you, for your birthdays and your anniversaries, but the Start the Day dedication today is for Jeff. People have been writing in once they found out that Jeff announced his retirement coming in, I guess, September or so, including Suzanne and Hans writing in. The WQXR station is on in my house from morning until bedtime. My husband and I have always enjoyed your witty commentary. Wishing you the best in retirement. All of us here at WQXR were quite surprised, and we'll definitely miss him. He has been such a valuable part of WQXR for decades, in addition being a good friend and a good person. We're going to miss Jeff, but he's not gone forever, and not gone yet. He'll be around for a couple of more months. This is music of Jeremiah Clarke. This is from The Island Princess.

Love a good brass instrument, the Joachim Schaefer Trumpet Ensemble and the trumpet tune from the Island Princess of Jeremiah Clark. This is Classical New York, WQXR, 105.9 FM and HD Newark, 90.3 FM, WQXW Ossining, WNYC FM, HD2 New York. Elliot Forrest in for Jeff, still to come. We will get happy a little bit later on with the music of Harold Arlen and so much more. But first, this is the Spinning Chorus from Wagner's The Flying Dutchman, an arrangement of Liszt. The pianist is Jean-Yves Thibaudet.

A list transcription, the pianist Jean-Yves Thibaudet and the spinning chorus from Wagner's The Flying Dutchman, music of Liszt here on WQXR. It's 5 minutes past 8 o'clock here on this Friday. Going to be warm today, sunny, high about 94. This is a little trip to the castle and a park. This is music by Sibelius from his version of Pelléas et Mélisande, Edward Gardner and the Bergen Philharmonic on Classical Music from New York, WQXR.

0: Three excerpts from Sibelius's Peleus et Melisande. That was Edward Gardner and the Bergen Philharmonic on WQXR. It is 13 minutes past 8 o'clock here on this Friday. Elliot Forrest in for Jeff. WQXR is supported by Carnegie Hall, presenting the Met Orchestra, led by Yannick Nézet-Séguin, performing Mahler's Rocketlieder and the Symphony No. 4 with mezzo-soprano Joyce DiDonato, June 18th at 8. Tickets at carnegiehall.org.
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0: Oh, do. Kent Tridle is so great. 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The second movement now from the Clock Symphony. So few of Haydn's symphonies have titles. This one does. There's a little ticking along the way. This is the Symphony No. 101, one of the last symphonies that Haydn wrote. Jesus Lopez Cobos, the Chamber Orchestra of Lausanne on WQXR.

TikTok, the second movement from the Clock Symphony, the Symphony Number 101 of Franz Joseph Haydn. I'm required by law to tell you what time it is every time we play the Clock Symphony. 22 minutes past 8 o'clock. Elliot Forrest in for Jeff Spurgeon here on this Friday. It's going to be definitely warm, high about 94 degrees today. There is a heat advisory in effect, so be careful. You know the drill. Lots of water, dress lightly, all that stuff. The Brook Green Suite. Now, music of Gustav Holst. This is the Royal Ballet Symphonia.

The Brook Green Suite of Gustav Holst, the Royal Ballet Symphonia, here on WQXR. 29 past 8 o'clock, Elliot Forrest in for Jeff. Oh, what an amazing night we had in Central Park this last week. The new season of Naumburg Orchestral Concerts began in the Bandshell at Central Park. 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Pianist Simona Dinnerstein played the music of Bach and Philip Glass, along with Baroqueland and the choir from Connecticut, Concora. 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But we have four more live concerts from Central Park. 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This is The Peasant Woman of Biedrich Smetana.

Music of Adrian Smetana, The Peasant Woman, the BBC Philharmonic Orchestra. Jean-Andrea Noseda conducting here on WQXR on a warm Friday, high about 94 degrees here in the New York area. 8:34, Elliot Forrest in for Jeff Spurgeon. Simon Standage, the violinist and friends, and a concerto for violins by Giuseppe Torelli.

0: Our other bouncy concerto for two violins in G of Giuseppe Torelli here on WQXR. 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I'm Almost There comes to BAM for a 3-week run ahead of its U.S. tour now through June 28th. Tickets at BAM.org.
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She goes by a single name now, Yundi, like Cher or Madonna. Yundi, the pianist, the Nocturne number 2 in F sharp major of Chopin here on WQXR. 8:46, Elliot in for Jeff. A lot of great music ahead all weekend long, including the opera. Make sure and stick with us here at WQXR. This is the music not of Wolfgang Amadeus Mozart, but his father, also very talented. This is the music of Leopold Mozart, his trumpet concerto on WQXR.

Like father, like son, members of the Oxford Philharmonic and the Trumpet Concerto of Leopold Mozart here on WQXR. About 4 minutes before 9 o'clock, Elliot Forrest in for Jeff. Music of Elena Katz-Cherna now. This is called Pitter Patter.

It's called Pitter Patter, music of Elena Katz-Chernin. She was playing the piano to her own music along with the Goldner String Quartet. This is Classical New York, WQXR, 105.9 FM and HD Newark, 90.3 FM, WQXW Ossining, and WNYC FM, HD 2 New York. Hey, you're invited to WQXR's Pride Celebration. We're putting together a festive evening of music on Wednesday, June 17th, this coming Wednesday, hosted by renowned New York organist and choral conductor Kent Tridle, performances by pianist Sarah Davis Buchner and the QBAC Spectrum Saxophone Ensemble, and more. 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The Rienzi Overture now. This is Wagner.

0: Sounds like Final Chords to me, the Rienzi Overture of Wagner, George Sal, the Cleveland Orchestra, here on WQXR. 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

Parnassi Musici performing that beautiful Sonata number 6 of Domenico Gallo here on WQXR. 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Elliot Forrest in for Jeff Spurgeon. 18 minutes past 9 o'clock here on this Friday. A dance scene now by Alexander Glazunov, the Moscow Philharmonic.

A jam-packed 10 minutes, parts of that very cinematic, beautiful, exciting. The dance scene of Alexander Glazunov, Opus 81, the Moscow Philharmonic on WQXR. It's that time of year again when we salute the graduating classes of 2026, whether that's kindergarten or middle school or high school or college or graduate school. We salute the grads every weekday at 3 o'clock here on WQXR. 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You can email us at grads@WQXR.org. Elliot Forrest in for Jeff Spurgeon, almost 9:30 here on this Friday. Two pianists for the price of one. Murray Pariah, Radu Lupu, a sonata for two pianos by Mozart.

0: I hear that and I think, hey, I should have studied piano. That might have been good. Murray Pariah, the pianist with Rado Lupu and the Sonata for Two Pianos, K448 of Mozart on WQXR. Elliot Forrest in for Jeff Spurgeon here on this Friday. Coming up next, music of the American Randall Thompson.
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Music of the American Randall Thompson, solidly in the 20th century, got his doctorate at the University of Rochester's prestigious Eastman School of Music, known primarily for his choral composition, but there the third movement from his second symphony, Leonard Bernstein and the New York Philharmonic. This is Classical New York, WQXR, 105.9 FM and HD Newark, 90.3 FM, WQXW Ossining, and WNYC FM, HD2 New York, Elliot Forrest in for Jeff Spurgeon. Music of Johann Helmich Roman now, his flute concerto, members of the Orchestra of the Age of Enlightenment.

0: Members of the Orchestra of the Age of Enlightenment and the Flute Concerto in G of Johann Helmuth Roman on WQXR. A Symphony of Robert Schumann's is next. The Jerome L. Green Foundation is proud to be a major funder of WQXR, New York City's only classical music station.
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0: Elliot Forrest in for Jeff Spurgeon here on this Friday, 13 minutes past 10 o'clock. You may know the story that composer Robert Schumann was working primarily with chamber music and vocal music until his wife Clara highly encouraged him to write in the symphonic form. And it changed not only because he changed from writing primarily at the piano to actually working out full orchestra construction in his head. He wrote the first symphony and then this second one, published in 1847. This is Michael Tilson Thomas, the San Francisco Symphony, the Second Symphony of Robert Schumann on WQXR.

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Big applause for Michael Tilson Thomas and the San Francisco Symphony, the second symphony of Robert Schumann on WQXR, an extremely positive symphony considering all Schumann was going through, including depression and physical illness. Elliot Forrest in for Jeff Spurgeon, music of Henry Purcell.

The Purcell Quartet and the Sonata No. 4 of Henry Purcell playing for you here on WQXR. 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Don't forget, you're invited to a special WQXR Pride celebration in the green space this coming Wednesday, 7 o'clock. It'll be hosted by renowned New York organist and choral conductor Kent Tridle. 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Elliot Forrest filling in for Jeff Spurgeon. He'll be back next week. I'll leave you with Jenny Lynn and the music of Harold Arlen, a big hit for Judy Garland. We invite you now to get happy.

Harold Arlen wrote more than 500 songs, probably best known for Over the Rainbow from The Wizard of Oz, but that's a catchy tune as well. Get Happy from 915 Review. Jenny Lynn was the pianist. This is Classical New York 105.9. Good morning. I'm not Elliot. Clearly, I'm Lauren. Lauren Rico. Nice to spend some time with you. I'm filling in for Elliot today. Symphonic Dvorak is coming up, and a little bit later, we've got some chamber music courtesy of Beethoven. Right now, we're heading back to the Baroque with Vivaldi. This is one of only a handful of Vivaldi concertos written specifically for mandolins. His double mandolin concerto in G, Rolf Lieslevand and Stephen Murphy are featured.

Mandolinist Rolf Lieslevand and Stephen Murphy featured for Antonio Vivaldi's Concerto for Two Mandolins in G on Classical New York 105.9. Dvorak based this piece on a song called I Am a Fiddler. It's his set of symphonic variations performed by the Baltimore Symphony Orchestra, Marin Alsup conducting.

0: Antonín Dvořák's Symphonic Variations. Marin Alsup conducted the Baltimore Symphony Orchestra. On Classical New York, WQXR, on air at 105.9 FM and on HD Radio at 93.9 HD2.
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That delightful little scherzo came from the Septet in E-flat by Beethoven, performed by the OSM Chamber Soloists on WQXR. There's Baker Beethoven coming tomorrow as our summer opera series from opera houses around the world kicks off with Beethoven's Fidelio, a production from the Vienna State Opera led by Franz Welser-Most. That is coming up tomorrow afternoon, starting at 1 right here on WQXR. Cherino Respighi found some old lute music and repurposed it into a set, well, actually three sets of ancient airs and dances. This is the first of them, performed by the Orpheus Chamber Orchestra.

the first of Ottorino Respighi's Ancient Airs and Dances suites performed by the Orpheus Chamber Orchestra. Classical New York is WQXR 105.9 FM and HD Newark, 90.3 FM, WQXW Ossining, and WNYC FM, HD2 New York. Hi, good afternoon. I'm Lauren Rico and I'm filling in for Elliot. Hope you're having a fabulous Friday. It's time for Midday Mozart, which you can count on Monday through Friday at this time. It is one of Mozart's Haydn quartets. He dedicated this set to Franz Joseph Haydn, and the publisher's dedication page reads, "To my dear friend Haydn, here they are then, O great man and dearest friend, these six children of mine. They are, it is true, the fruit of a long and laborious endeavor. You yourself, dearest friend, told me of your satisfaction with them during your last visit to this capital. May it therefore please you to receive them kindly and to be their father, guide, and friend." That's just a little bit of a really nice dedication. This is the string quartet number 14 in G, one of the Haydn quartets by Mozart. We'll hear the Allegro movement performed by Quartetto Casals.

The first movement, Allegro Vivace, from Mozart's String Quartet No. 14 in G. It was performed by Quartetto Casals. You can count on a bit of Mozart Monday through Friday at noon, your midday Mozart here on WQXR. From Mozart to Liszt, it's a piano concerto he worked on for more than 20 years before he was finally satisfied. The Piano Concerto No. 1 in E-flat. It's performed by Andre Watts and the New York Philharmonic, conducted by Leonard Bernstein.

0: Andre Watts became a national sensation as a teenager after Leonard Bernstein introduced him on television. That was Andre Watts at the piano, joined by Leonard Bernstein and the New York Philharmonic for Franz Liszt Piano Concerto No. 1 in E-flat on Classical New York, WQXR, on air at 105.9 FM and on HD Radio at 93.9 HD2.
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couple of short selections from Johann Sebastian Bach's Mass in B minor, Collegium Vocale Ghent and Collegium Vocale Ghent Orchestra, Philippe Herravega conducting them. You're listening to Classical New York, WQXR. Hi, I'm Lauren Rico, and I'm filling in for Elliot. Hope you're doing well today. Robert Fuchs taught composition at the Vienna Conservatory for nearly 40 years, where he had quite an impact on future generations of composers. His students included Gustav Mahler, Jean Sibelius, Hugo Wolf, and Alexander Zemlinsky. This is Robert Fuchs' Serenade No. 4. Christian Ludwig conducts the Cologne Chamber Orchestra.

Robert Fuchs' Serenade No. 4 was performed by the Cologne Chamber Orchestra. Christian Ludwig conducted them. On Classical New York, WQXR 105.9 FM and HD Newark, 90.3 FM, WQXW Ossining, and WNYC FM, HD2 New York. I'm Lauren Rico. Hi there. I'm filling in for Elliot today. So glad to spend some time with you. So glad it's Friday. Yeah. Coming up, cello music out of the classical era. But first, it is Franz Schubert and one of his impromptus. Impromptus just, I'm baffled by them because every note is written down, yet they're meant to sound spontaneous, off the cuff. And good pianists do exactly that. They inject that kind of energy into it. Vasily Primakov is the pianist here for Schubert's Impromptu No. 4 in A flat.

Franz Schubert's Impromptu No. 4 in A-flat was performed by Vasily Primakov on Classical New York 105.9. Karl Stamitz had some big shoes to fill, musically speaking anyway. He was the son of Johann Stamitz, founder of the famous Mannheim School. He definitely followed in his father's footsteps, becoming a composer and writing works like this cello concerto in G, the Southwest German Chamber Orchestra of Pforzheim, led by Paul Anger, and Claude Stark is the cellist.

0: Cellist Claude Stark with the Cello Concerto in G by Carl Stamitz. Paul Unger conducted the Southwest German Chamber Orchestra of Pforzheim on Classical New York, WQXR, on air at 105.9 FM, online at WQXR, and on your phone or tablet with the free WQXR app.
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0: Hi, I'm Lauren Rico. I'm filling in for Elliot today. Hope you're doing well. Coming up, a little bit of Rossini that is not tied to an opera of any sort. Right now, Gabriele Fauré, he originally wrote this for piano, but it was the orchestration version by Henri Rabaud that really made it popular. The Dolly Suite by Gabriele Fauré is performed by the National Orchestra of Radio and Television France. Sir Thomas Beecham conducting.

Sir Thomas Beecham and the National Orchestra of Radio and TV France with Gabrielle Fauré's Dolly Suite on Classical New York 105.9. Gioachino Rossini, just 12 years old when he wrote his set of sonatas. 12. This is the Sonata a Quattro number 2 in A by Rossini, Chamber Orchestra Kremlin, led by Misha Rachlevsky.

Sonata a Quattro No. 2 in A by Gioachino Rossini, Misha Rachlewski conducted Chamber Orchestra Kremlin. 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Hi, I'm Lauren Rico, and I am filling in for Elliot Forrest. It's nice to spend some time with you. I hope you're doing well. I feel like it took us a while to get to Friday, right? Yeah, a bit of a slog. But, you know, every weekday at 2 o'clock, you can count on the comfort zone, little musical respite from the nuttiness of the day. This time, it's To a Wild Rose from Edward McDowell's Woodland Sketches. John O'Connor is the pianist.

To A Wild Rose from Woodland Sketches by Edward McDowell. John O'Connor was the pianist. Be listening for The Comfort Zone. Beautiful piece of music. Little break in the day. Monday through Friday at 2 o'clock right here on WQXR. On the way, Mozart's Prague Symphony. Sylvius Leopold Weiss was one of the greatest lute virtuosos of the Baroque era. And he wrote quite a bit of music for his instrument. This is Weiss's Lute Concerto in F, Tempesta di Mare, is joined by lutenist Richard Stone.

0: The ensemble Tempesta di Mare with lutenist Richard Stone. That was the Lute Concerto in F by Silvius Leopold Weiss on Classical New York 105.9.
1: 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I'm choral conductor Kent Tridle, and I'll be hosting a festive evening at WQXR's Green Space featuring musicians from the LGBTQ+ community. 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

Lake Siljan, that was a movement from the Dala Suite by Swedish composer Helena Munktell. 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I'm Lauren Rico, and I'm filling in for Elliot today. Prague embraced Mozart, especially The Marriage of Figaro. They loved it. And it was for him that he wrote his Symphony No. 38, the Prague Symphony. Here's Roger Norrington with the London Classical Players.

Go horns. Yeah. Mozart's Prague Symphony No. 38 in D. Roger Norrington conducted the London Classical Players on Classical New York, WQXR, 105.9 FM and HD Newark, 90.3 FM, WQXW Austining, and WNYC FM, HD2 New York. Good afternoon. I'm Lauren Rico, and I'm filling in for Elliot Forrest today. Each weekday at 3 p.m. now through the end of June, we're saluting the class of 2026 with festive music and your dedications. This is from Rita. I'm writing to request a dedication for my son, Christian Silverio, who is graduating from 8th grade at Markham Place School in Little Silver, New Jersey. 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Christian, we are so proud of your hard work and all of your achievements during your middle school years. Watching you in all the plays at school and performing in jazz band has been such a joy. We cannot wait to see what lies ahead at the Marine Academy of Science and Technology. Congratulations. We love you so much. Love Mom, Dad, and Nicholas. Thank you so much, Rita Silverio. Congratulations to Christian and the entire graduating class of 2026.

Waltz number 2 from Suite for Variety Orchestra by Dmitri Shostakovich. Daniel Hope was the violinist and director of the Zurich Chamber Orchestra. 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Music from Schumann. A different Schumann, Georg Schumann, no relation to Robert and Clara. He was a major Berlin musical figure. This is his Lebensfreude, Joy of Life. The Berlin Radio Symphony Orchestra with James Fettig conducting.

0: Liebenschreuder by Georg Schumann. That was the Berlin Radio Symphony Orchestra, James Fedick conducting them. WQXR is supported by Carnegie Hall, presenting the Met Orchestra, led by Yannick Nézet-Séguin, performing Mahler's Rückertlieder and Symphony No. 4 with mezzo-soprano Joyce DiDonato. June 18th at 8 p.m., tickets at carnegiehall.org.
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0: 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George Frideric Handel was still a teenager when his first opera premiered, Almira. We're going to hear three short trios from the opera performed by the Double Reed Ensemble, New York Kammermusiker, Alana Paterson conducting.

Allegro molto, the first movement of the cello sonata in D by Luisa Adolfa Lebeau. Dennis Severin was the cellist and Tatiana Korsunskaya was the pianist. 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We're about a half hour out from the score at 4. I'll give you a hint. It's an Ennio Morricone score. Oh, love that. That's coming up. In the meantime, it's a story that was worthy of a film. Haydn's Miracle, Symphony No. 96. The Miracle nickname comes from a story about a chandelier falling during a Haydn concert while no one was hurt. Although historians now think that the incident probably happened at a different Haydn symphony, but it stuck here. Symphony No. 96 in D, Miracle by Haydn. Jeffrey Tate leads the English Chamber Orchestra.

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I'm Lauren Rico, filling in for Elliot Forrest. It's National Movie Night, and coming up tonight, we've got an all-movie date night starting at 8 p.m. We're going to get an early start, though, with our score at 4. Ennio Morricone wrote music for more than 500 films and television productions. This is one of his most beloved. It's the love theme from Cinema Paradiso. The composer conducts the Czech National Symphony Orchestra on your score at 4.

Love theme comes from Cinema Paradiso. Ennio Morricone wrote the score. That's our score at 4 on WQXR. Good afternoon, I'm Terrence McKnight. Tonight is National Movie Night. So on date night, which starts at 8 o'clock, we'll listen to some film scores. That'll be nice. Right now, here's James Rhodes playing Do Da Ba Da Da Ba Dum, Ballade No. 3 by Chopin.

Ballade number 3, James Rhodes playing that music by Frédéric Chopin right here on WQXR. Let's continue with another 19th century composer. This is Verdi, a suite of music from La Traviata. Eric Kunzel is conducting the Cincinnati Pops Orchestra.

0: That suite of music comes from Verdi's opera La Traviata, Eric Kunzel conducting Cincinnati Pops Orchestra. 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
0: Here is a violin concerto. This is by Johann Fasch. Adrian Chandler's the violinist. He's also conducting La Serenissima.

the D major violin concerto by Johann Fausch. Adrian Chandler, the violinist, also conducting La Serenissima right here on WQXR. Coming up, we've got some music by Camille Saint-Saëns. We're going to hear from one of the Bachs. Right now, we'll hear from Leonard Bernstein. This is Paris Waltz, comes from Candide. John Macchieri is conducting Hollywood Bowl Orchestra.

The gavotte and the finale comes from the septet by Camille Saint-Saëns, Renaud Gauthier-Capuçon, Frank Braley, David Guerrier, Beatrice Mutule, Esther Hopi, and Yana Saksala, the musicians you just heard right here on WQXR. Some of the best musicians in the business heard right here on the station. We're going to continue now with one of the great composers, C.P.E. Bach. Hear his symphony, played by the Friends of Philip. Ludger Remy conducts.

The F Major Symphony by Carl Philipp Emanuel Bach. The Friends of Philipp, conducted by Ludger Remy, right here on WQXR. 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We'll continue now with music by Felix Mendelssohn. This is the overture from A Midsummer Night's Dream.

The overture from A Midsummer Night's Dream. Eugene Ormandy conducting the Philadelphia Orchestra. Music by Felix Mendelssohn here on WQXR. So much great music happening around the city. Be sure to check out our website, Classical Around Town, and see some of the live events, very affordable events happening all over the city. Right now, we're going to continue with music by Emil von Reznicek, a suite in an old style. See how old it is. This is Carnival. Staatskapelle Weimar is conducted by Stefan Solium.

0: Sweet in an Old Style comes from Carnival by Emil Nicholas von Reznicek. Stefan Solium conducting Staatskapelle Weimar right here on WQXR. 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
0: We'll continue with Hungarian dances. These are by Brahms. We're going to hear numbers 2 and 4 through 9. About 20 minutes of Brahms right here on WQXR. Marin Alsop is conducting the London Philharmonic.

Hungarian Dances by Brahms. We heard number 2, 4, 5, 6, 7, 8, and 9. Marin Alsop conducting London Philharmonic Orchestra. Right here on WQXR, here's a piece called Songbird, written by Alexis French, who's playing piano.

can do all that with guitars. Four guitars, Los Angeles Guitar Quartet. One of the band members, William Kenningeiser, arranged that. Yacarus, Spanish Baroque, Renaissance, Spanish music. Right here on WQXR, we're going to hear Sabina Meyer right now, one of the musicians playing with the Modigliani Quartet. This is a movement from the Octet in F by Schubert.

Modigliani Quartet, Sabina Meyer, Bruno Schneider, Doc Jensen, and Knut Zunquist playing music by Franz Schubert. That was the third movement from his F major octet. Right here on Classical New York, WQXR 105.9 FM and HD Newark, 90.3 FM, WQXW Austin, and WNYC FM, HD2 New York. Long Long's on the show. It's going to play some music by Ludovico Einaudi. Got some Beethoven on the program. Nice Friday evening. We're going to continue now with Vivaldi's Concerto for Two Violins. Isaac Stern is playing violin. Jean-Pierre Rampal, he plays flute, so he's going to play a violin part. Janos Rolla is conducting, Franz Liszt Chamber Orchestra.

0: Concerto for Two Violins, played on flute and violin. That's by Vivaldi. Jean-Pierre Rampal played flute. Isaac Stern played violin. Janos Rolla conducting the Franz Liszt Chamber Orchestra. Coming up, we've got a piece called Fly. It's for a piano. Long Long is going to play it. 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Presenting New Humans, Memories of the Future, which brings together the work of more than 200 artists to consider what it means to be human in the face of major social and technological change. Tickets and membership information at newmuseum.org.
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0: We'll keep the piano moving. Here's Long Long playing Fly. It's by Ludovico Einaudi.

by Ludovico Einaudi. Long, long recorded it. You heard his recording right here on WQXR. Going to continue with another pianist who liked to write symphonies, Beethoven. Here is his Pastoral Symphony, perfect for a Friday night. I'm sure you'll agree after we get in the midst of it. This is George Zell conducting the Cleveland Orchestra.

Beethoven's Pastoral Symphony, Symphony Number 6. George Zell conducting the Cleveland Orchestra. I hear those birds. They're still loving the music. Right here on WQXR, I'm Terrence McKnight. We're going to continue and hear music by Gioachino Rossini. We are Classical New York, 105.9 FM and HD Newark, 90.3 FM, WQXW Austin, and WNYC FM, HD2 New York. This is the overture from La Gazza Ladra. Antal Durati conducting the Minneapolis Symphony Orchestra.

0: The overture from La Gazza Ladra, that's by Gioachino Rossini and Tal Dorati, conducting the Minneapolis Symphony Orchestra. Here on WQXR, we've got an opera for you tomorrow, 1 o'clock. Beethoven only wrote one, and we're going to bring it to you tomorrow at 1. Franz Welser-Most, conducting the Vienna State Opera. Tomorrow, 1 o'clock, Beethoven. 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

The Barcarolle by Cecile Charminard, Joanne Polk. It's on a record called Nostalgia. You're listening to WQXR. Let's take a listen to Maurice Ravel. He only wrote one string quartet. Here it is, played by Jupiter String Quartet.

Jupiter String Quartet playing Maurice Ravel's String Quartet in F right here on WQXR. Keep in mind, you've got a date tonight, 8 o'clock. No Knicks game tonight, so be available for date night. We've got music by George Frederick Handel right now. Ensemble Zeffiro, conducted by Alfredo Bernardini. This is the Concerto for Two Choirs.

The Concerto for Two Choirs by George Frederick Handel, Alfredo Bernardini conducting ensemble Zeffiro. Some familiar music in there. And the glory of my Lord. I'm Terrence McKnight here with you. Always a pleasure. 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I'm Terrence McKnight, and this is Date Night. Our date tonight is 2001. A lot to talk about 2001, but here's some music. Since it's National Movie Night, we're going to hear some movie music. This is from The Lord of the Rings on Date Night.